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Animal print pants out control. It's

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0: 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Welcome to paradise.
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This is my church. 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For tonight, God is a DJ.

0: 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Dann sag es laut.
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Dreams of lifetime love seem good to you, but not to me. 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

0: 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So klingt der Sommer auf Krone Hits Eurodance Express.
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